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It's Russell Dickerson and Happened to Me, starting off 8 o'clock on this fantastic Friday night. 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

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Glib with you here on this fantastic Friday night. Shane Prophet on the way. Also the big one from Thomas Rhett. Here's Lee Bryce. Hard to Love on 97 Country.

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Love it, you. Tucker Wetmore headed your way. His latest and Garth Brooks. The attitude for the weekend, of course, with Thomas Rhett. 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

Sounds like a great idea this weekend, doesn't it? Two pina coladas, Garth Brooks here on 97 Country. Good luck with you on this fantastic Friday night, about half an hour away now from the Bartow Ford Request and Dedication Hour. 9 o'clock sharp, taking your text at 863-683-9797. 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

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Glenn McHugh with Hardy, Tim McGraw, Eric Church, and Morgan Wallen. 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
0: Like this one from Sandy's. It's my birthday, and I just ran 5 miles. Not bad for a 70-year-old.
1: That is impressive. You know, at my age, I can barely run my mouth without getting tired, so.
0: Good point.
1: Good job, Sandy. Jennifer says, DJ makes me laugh every morning, and Julie, you compliment him as well.
0: Yeah, okay.
1: Hear that, Julie? Mm-hmm. She just said for you to compliment me.
0: No, we're not doing that. Got something you want to say? 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

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Ella Langley and Morgan Wallen, I Can't Love You Anymore on 97 Country. 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
1: 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It's Megan Maroney and Am I OK? Starting off 9 o'clock on this fantastic Friday night. My name is Glenn, and it's that time once again. 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Got a dedication tonight. Not sure who it's from, but they would like to dedicate a song to their husband, Brandon. God Gave Me You is the song. Wanted to dedicate to their husband. Been married for 2 months, almost the 20th of this month. I am very happy. Love him to death, and I hope he always remembers that God had a part of getting us together. Blake Shelton by Dedication.

Okay, I'm sold. Show me the movie now. Taylor Swift. It's I Knew It, I Knew You, the brand new song coming out with Disney Pixar's Toy Story 5 here on 97 Country. 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Blake Shelton, a little bit ago by dedication, God Gave Me You, starting us off tonight. Ella Langley coming up, her latest, and Cole Swindell as well by request with Brantley Gilbert now. 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

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Headed your way, Low Cash and their latest, also LB Luke Bryan. And I got Billy Currington by request too in about 10 minutes. 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
0: Someone called the police in Massachusetts to report a man in camouflage carrying a bazooka. Cops, of course, tracked down the guy. 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The bazooka was a leaf blower.
1: Yeah, and I'm so relieved the police didn't find any weapons of mass destruction.
0: Yeah.
1: They found weapons of grass disruption.
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Glenn here on this fantastic Friday night. It's the Bartow Ford Request and Dedication Hour, playing your favorite songs by your request until 10 o'clock tonight. That's coming up real soon, so we have enough time for just one more request tonight. Jason Aldean and Night Train, and that is going to do it for me tonight. Thank you so much for spending your evening with us. I'm off this weekend, but I will catch you back here on this marvelous Monday, 2 o'clock once again for you and for Nick Allen. Remember, be blessed. Don't be stressed. I've been Glenn. See ya.

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0: Like this one from Sandy's. It's my birthday, and I just ran 5 miles. Not bad for a 70-year-old.
5: That is impressive. You know, at my age, I can barely run my mouth without getting tired, so...
0: Yeah, got a point.
5: Good job, Sandy. Jennifer says, DJ makes me laugh every morning, and Julie, you compliment him as well.
0: Yeah, okay.
5: Hear that, Julie? Mm-hmm. She just said for you to compliment me.
0: No, we're not doing that. 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
16: 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At Traditions Unlimited, we have helped to spark conversation, develop critical thinking, and have some fun. Think about a deck of cards with questions. I'll use the Silly Debates deck as an example. You decide which side of the debate you will take for, is breakfast for dinner really dinner? Or one that is already a part of many families, which way should the toilet paper roll? Just a couple of examples from the 200 debates to be argued. 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
0: Someone called the police in Massachusetts to report a man in camouflage carrying a bazooka. Cops, of course, tracked down the guy. 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The bazooka was a leaf blower.
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0: Yeah.
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0: What's up, Polk County Sheriff Grady Judd?
2: 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Did you hear what I said? 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
1: Last night, out of the blue, drifting off to the evening news, she said, "Honey, what would you do if you'd have never met me?" I just laughed, said, "I don't know. 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
0: Someone called the police in Massachusetts to report a man in camouflage carrying a bazooka. Cops, of course, tracked down the guy. He was a one-man landscaping service. The bazooka was a leaf blower.
1: Yeah, and I'm so relieved the police didn't find any weapons of mass destruction.
0: Yeah.
1: They found weapons of grass disruption.
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12: Last year, I had back pain radiating down my right leg. 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My daily walk was gone, and that bothered me a great deal. Then I thought of all of you and how much more devastating this type of injury could be for you. 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I now feel your pain. Just know at Morgan & Morgan, we got your back. I understand. 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
4: 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I'll use the Silly Debates deck as an example. You decide which side of the debate you will take for, is breakfast for dinner really dinner? Or one that is already a part of many families, which way should the toilet paper roll? Just a couple of examples from the 200 debates to be argued. The Misconceptions deck highlights things we know for certain which turn out to be completely wrong. 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
0: Someone called the police in Massachusetts to report a man in camouflage carrying a bazooka. 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The bazooka was a leaf blower.
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Kenny Chesney there with Carry On. It's Andy here. Good morning. So happy to have you along. It's a beautiful Saturday morning. We got great music on the way. Here's Parker McCollum with Handle On You on Central Florida's hometown country station, 97 Country.

0: 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Andy with you. Good morning. A mostly sunny day. It's going to be hot. Humidity's still okay. Looking for a high of 92. Tonight, mainly clear and warm with a low of 70. And tomorrow, mostly sunny, a slight chance of a shower with a high of 93. 80 right now. We got Darius Rucker and Tucker Wetmore on the way. 97 Country.
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Here's Ella Langley. 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

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George Burge and Luke Bryan right now. It's called Ride, Ride, Ride.

0: 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George Burge and Luke Bryan, ride, ride, ride. It's Andy here with you. Good morning. It is the first full weekend of June. I mean, it's years flying by, man. It's really flying by. We got Josh Ross on the way, kicking off another long set of continuous country favorites. Toby Keith, Luke Combs, Shane Proffitt, they're all in it. It's 97 Country.
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Josh Ross there with Single Again. It's another long set of continuous country favorites. Here's Toby Keith for you. I want to talk about me. 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We are 97 Country. Good morning.

0: 97 Country WPCV, your hometown country station. Thomas Rhett, after all the bars are closed. It's Andy here. Good morning. Mostly sunny day. It's going to be hot, but humidity's still not so bad. Looking for a high of 92. Tonight, mainly clear with a low of 70. Tomorrow, slight chance of a shower. Otherwise, another hot one with a high of 93. It's about 83 right now. We got Brooks and Dunn on the way. 97 Country.
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Kane Brown there with Woman. A little bit past noon, we got Megan Maroney on the way. Here's Jake Owen. 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

0: Breathing. 97 Country WPCV, your hometown country station. Megan Maroney there with Am I Okay? It's Andy with you. Good afternoon. And yes, I'm okay. I'm doing just fine. Thank you. Forecast is a hot one today. A mostly sunny with a high of 92. Tonight, warm, mainly clear with a low of 70. Tomorrow, mostly sunny, slight chance of a shower with a high of 93. 85 right now. 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

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Justin Moore there with A Woman You Love. Kip Moore is on the way, no relation. Ella Langley and Morgan Wallen right now. I Can't Love You Anymore, 97.5.

0: Get more with Hey Pretty Girl, 97 Country WPCV. We are your hometown country station. It's Andy here with you. Good afternoon. Jason Aldean's going to kick off another long set of Continuous Country in just a moment. Eli Youngband, Scotty McCreary, Blake Shelton, they're all on the way for you. It's 97 Country.
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Jason Aldean, how far does a goodbye go? You're in the middle of another long set of continuous country favorites. Here's the Eli Young Band with Crazy Girl.

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Luke Combs with Be By You. A little bit past 1 o'clock, Kane Brown on the way. 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
1: 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Kane Brown there with Backseat Driver. Andy with you. Good afternoon. A sunny one today. Humidity is not so bad. A high of 92. Tonight, mainly clear and warm. A low of 70. And tomorrow, mostly sunny. Slight chance of a shower with a high of 93. 86 right now. We got Chris Young on the way, Morgan Wallen, and so much more. 97 Country.
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0: 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Jake Owen, Best Think Since Back Roads. 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

0: 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It's Andy here with you. Good afternoon. Thomas Rath going to kick off another long set of continuous country favorites in just a moment. Kip Moore, Justin Moore, Luke Bryan, Jordan Davis, and a whole lot more for you. 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

0: 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Jelly Roll there with Liar. Andy with you. Good afternoon. Mostly sunny day with a high of 92. Tonight, mainly clear with a low of 70. And tomorrow, another hot one, a slight chance of a shower with a high of 93. 87 right now, Montgomery Gentry on the way. 97 Country.
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1: 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Andy here with you for a couple more minutes. Got Dylan Scott on the way.
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Good afternoon. Melissa Moran here. And Bailey Zimmerman says he's jealous of singer Walker Hayes because he gets free Applebee's for life. Bailey, he wants free Sonic for life. So it's up to them to make that happen. 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

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Olive scented perfumes are trending this summer. Nothing sexier than smelling like a salad. Here's Jason Aldean, Don't Tell on Me.

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97 Country WPCV. Later this month, Kenny Chesney kicks off round two of his time at the Sphere in Las Vegas. If you have the money to go, first of all, I'm jealous. Secondly, the cheapest tickets I found were like $360 a piece. So yeah, I ain't going anytime soon. Here's Beer in Mexico, 97 Country. Yeah.

97 Country WPCV. Luke Combs recently got an honorary degree for music. I mean, he went to college, but he left with 21 credit hours to go because he had to go and become a superstar. You're sleepless in a hotel room. I

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So he's been obsessively watching Blake Shelton in old episodes. But, you know, there can only be one Blake. 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

0: Oh, yeah, we get it. It's been a long, crazy week. And then a country song came on. But we're playing the music to make your weekend better.
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1: 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Ella Langley revealed that she had to get a bunch of eye surgeries when she was younger to correct her crossed eyes. She's got beautiful eyes, but we would love her either way. 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I Can't Love You Anymore on 97 Country.

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Here's George Burge and Luke Bryan.

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0: 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Word has it that there's a Shania Twain biopic in the works, and she's involved in the project as a producer. Can't wait for that to come out. 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

97 Country, WPCV. It's been a minute since Lainey Wilson hopped on Instagram to do a live chat with her fans, but she was on the other night. That was pretty exciting, talking about her latest collaboration with John Mayer. 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

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Riley Green said he can't wait to be a father one day, but it ain't happening anytime soon. Heck, he doesn't even have a girlfriend that we know of. So Carl, his dog, is more his speed nowadays until life slows down. 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

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Brad Paisley is going to be in Florida this fall, Hertz Arena in Estero on September 17th. Definitely worth a drive. Here's I'm Still a Guy, 97 Country. 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

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Is Taylor Swift making a comeback to country music? This is her new song off the Toy Story soundtrack, I Knew It, I Knew You.

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97 Country, WPCV. Did you hear about this? A woman in Colorado found a gorgeous necklace at Goodwill. Turns out it was from Tiffany's and worth around $15,000. Jackpot! Here's Time's Ticking from Justin Moore on 97 Country. There was-

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If you ever want to rage bait Ella Langley, just tell her you want to take her golfing. She says she's a terrible golfer and it only stresses her out. It's not for everyone. Here's Be Her.

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America is celebrating 250 years of freedom, and the 4th of July is right around the corner. Lakeland's Red, White, and Kaboom is back at Lake Mirror. The fireworks extravaganza takes place on July 3rd, and events start at 6. 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

97 Country WPCV. What are you doing for your Saturday night? Hopefully something fun. I got to figure out my plan. I got nothing. Maybe I'll just chill out and watch a movie. That's more my speed. Anyway, I will see you Monday at 10 o'clock, leaving you with Blake Shelton on 97 Country. Be safe.

0: Country Gold. And not only was that the name of his single and his debut album, but the name of his brand new book, which is available now. And Clint, it sounds to me like that was a major undertaking.
1: I didn't know if I could write an excellent book, but I wanted it to be my effort. And so, yeah, I was 10, 12 hours a day at times working on this. And I've had Craig Shelburne's help. He had just written the Opry 100 book. And we did long interviews with me, and then with me and the guys in the band who are still there, and then with me and Lisa and Lily. And he transcribed all that so I could just go in and pull out and rewrite whatever I wanted to use. It was really hard, and I finished it. I was actually over in Italy when I got to the very end, and I was so relieved. I just couldn't believe it. I did it.
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0: was 20, 30 years ago. Credit social media, and if I am being honest, his good looks, T.G. Shepherd. I loved him, everyone, on the original Country Gold. I am Rowdy Yates, and I'm getting real excited about hitting the road next month, and I already know it's going to be a lot of fun as we head back to Alpena and the Michigan Brown Trout Festival. You know, in addition to the Friday night party we've got planned with the band Oh My Rowdy Friends and the special Saturday broadcast on WATZ, we have been asked to do a special Saturday afternoon event for the younger Rowdy fans who can't attend those over 21 events. That's going to be on Saturday afternoon, July the 18th. We're going to keep the time kind of loose, but we will let you know. And you old people, well, you're not invited.
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9: 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Love is the only way.
10: 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Country!